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Every time I sit on that couch, I feel like you lecture me. Eventually, I bet that we could've made this work and probably would've figured things out. But I guess I'm a letdown, but it's cool, I checked out. Oh, you wanna be friends now? Okay, let's put my fake face on and pretend now. 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That didn't even happen. I mean, why are you laughing? 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

0: 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I guess I'm selfish.
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3: 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Chanda Paul. So me go so then.

0: You feeling me? 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
1: Big FM.
2: Deutschlands biggest beats.